0: KI Musiknacht bei Antenne NRW.
1: Whispers in the dark they fade. Promises are always made. 10 soldiers on the front parade. Feel the fear, this ill decayed.

everybody had to pay and pay. A hustle here and a hustle there. New York City is the place where they said, hey, babe.

0: Kicking it off with Roxette and Dressed for Success on a late Sunday afternoon in North Rhine-Westphalia. It's time for the Scott Lockwood Show, only and exclusively here on Antenna NRV. It is me, Scott Lockwood, and for the next 4 hours, we've got the greatest hits of all time. So sit back, relax, and enjoy the great music with me at Antenna NRV.
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He combined soul and rock to make an absolutely addicting hit. That is no pun, really, because the song is about codependency and addiction. It's Teddy Swims with Lose Control and Antenna NFA, and me, Scott Lockwood, along with you on the Scott Lockwood Show. We've got more on the way for a Sunday evening. Hoo-hoo, it's Sunday. A Sunday evening here at Antenna NFA, so stay right there. Yeah.

0: Hey, if anybody should ask, be sure to tell them that you're listening to Antenna NRV. My name is Scott Lockwood. It's an early Sunday evening here in North Rhine-Westphalia. This is the Scott Lockwood Show, and we started the hour off with Annie Lennox, Walking on Broken Glass, right out of the late 80s, early 90s for you here at Antenna NRV. More of the greatest hits of all time are on the way, so stand by.
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0: could say it's a collaboration of Germans and Brits on that one. It's the German DJ Purple Disco Machine and the British pop band Sophie and the Giants. The song, of course, Hypnotized, for you on the Scott Lockwood Show with me, Scott Lockwood, at Antenne NRW.
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Our promise is to play more of the great hits from the 80s, and there's another one for you, proof that we do it. It's Kaja Goo Goo. Just say that three times fast, would you please? Big, big hit. I think it was their only hit. How many hits can a band like Kaja Goo Goo have anyway? Song is called Too Shy. We played it for you here at Antenna NRV. You heard it with me, Scott Lockwood, on The Scott Lockwood Show. And if anybody should ask, be sure to tell them that you're listening to Antenna NRV.

It was recorded at Hamburg's Boogie Park Studios, and it actually includes an acoustic version too, by the way. The song is about mental health and resilience, featuring themes of calming down during difficult times. German singer-songwriter Tiffany Aris with her song called Breathe, and you heard it here at Antenna NRV with me, Scott Lockwood, on The Scott Lockwood Show. Sunday night, and we've got more on the way, so don't touch that

0: You know, they almost flew on the plane that crashed with Lynyrd Skynyrd. Thank goodness they missed that flight. Man, what an archive of music they've given us over the decades. It's Aerosmith, formed in 1970 and still going strong today in 2026. The song is called Amazing. It is wonderful that you're along for this Sunday evening at Antenna NRV with me, Scott Lockwood, on The Scott Lockwood Show. More great hits are on the way.
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0: is song number 6 being released as a single from her debut album called Heaven and Hell. It is Ava Max. Who's laughing now? It's Antenna NRV on a Sunday evening with Scott Lockwood on The Scott Lockwood Show. The greatest hits of all time and more are coming right up.
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0: She was always a country and western type of artist, but she didn't have a crossover hit, and that was it. It's Faith Hill with This Kiss from the late 90s here at Antenna NRV. Hey, it's Scott Lockwood. I gotta go, but I'll be back next Saturday night shortly after 1800 hours, and I hope that you join me and we'll see each other on the radio. And as you go through the week this week, do yourself a favor. Don't worry about your weight, because the more you weigh, the harder it is to be kidnapped. Hey, stay safe. Eat cake. Have fun and a great week. We will see you next Saturday night at Antenna NRV.
1: Ihr hört die Scott Lockwood Show, nur bei Antenne NRV.